0: Ladies and gentlemen, are you ready for the start of the show?
1: From the racks and the stacks, it's the best on what?
0: Let me hear you say yes!
2: Go ahead, say something.
3: Well, all right.

0: Hey, man, if I was president, I'd start the Watergate all over
1: president's
0: again.
1: All the way wrong. Oh, the Watergate. You know, it's all the way wrong.
2: Oh, oh no, they just got caught.
1: Man, they got get caught. Man, get
2: out of here. What's going on? You president, man.
3: Let me tell you. Listen. Listen to Sam. Well, I'm not a big politician. Hell, I don't want to be. Why, I wouldn't be the president if the whole world voted for me. Well, they say I'd have to get permission to be alone, to think. Well, I'd have to have someone taste my cognac before I could take a drink. Now, partner, being president is not the role to play. No, not for me.

Like today, for instance, what's happening? You know, energy shortage and all that stuff. Why, it's cheaper eating money than food right now, pal, but you still wouldn't get enough. And Washington telling people when to sleep and when to play, when to eat and how to cook it. Do you think I could do it that way?

for instance, what's happening? You know, energy shortage and all that stuff. Why, it's cheaper eating money than food right now, pal, but you still wouldn't get enough. And Washington telling people when to sleep and when to play, when to eat and how to cook it. Do you think I could do it that way?

that. Because I'm hurting inside. I know you wanna know. Sure, why not? Maybe we can get a bottle of wine and we'll come back to the house. We'll sit down to the table together. Sure, I do love you. Listen.

For a day of creation, the Great Spirit rose up from the great abyss and spoke in a voice that caused everybody to put their coffee mugs down. And they all turned around and said, "What in the world was that sound I just heard come right from over there?" Everyone looked up into the sky. There was a great big blue, silver, golden spaceship twinkling, and everybody on board was just jamming and singing and swinging and making a merry musical sound. And all of a sudden, everybody on the ground tuned in to the great happening in the sky. And the little wise man was called for to say, "Can you figure out that little thing in the sky? Figure out what it's all about? Tell us, too, tell us." The wise men came forth, and they peered, they voyeured, they expected, they looked.

0: vital token. I get it that it's a goodwill mission to our planet. And it seems like they're here for convenience. Perhaps they're bringing gifts. Perhaps they're just dropping in for a little tea on Earth. Why not? And it was brought to a great glory. Should we invite the spacecraft to our tea? And if so, what kind of tea? Chamomile tea. Chamomile tea. Blooming julep tea. No tea. Immortality. Perhaps they brought their own teas with them from far off distant exotic places. Martian tea, Venus tea, Lake tea, Osiris tea, Sirius tea, I'm telling you, Neptune tea, Saturn tea. I'm Saturn, you would have a certainty about this tea. Here we are. Maple syrup, more honey. Do you like so nice. Brown sugar, white sugar, green sugar. I'm talking to you. What is it you have in mind, Doctor?
1: I would like to take a look at that lump on your head.
0: That is not a lump, that is my head.
1: I am so sorry.
2: Well, perhaps you sit down and talk to me. I want to ask a question.
0: I'm considering investigating meditation, transcendental meditation, so I can have more peace of mind. Can you tell me what I have to do about this?
1: Well, first of all, get off my foot. Sit down here. Relax. You are going into a deep trance. Senses.
2: I have not come to my senses.
0: I have come to you. You are teaching me.
2: No, I am not teaching you. You are teaching yourself. Do not put that responsibility on me.
0: It is time for you to rise because you are the beautiful one. Think cosmically and bring it down to the local plane. In your body, in your personality, you too can be what cosmic.
1: Ooh, on the fourth day, the great wind spoke.
0: Throughout the land, there was a great celebration, and all the single young ladies were married to all the single young men. And there was confusion about this, yeah.
2: See, well, I didn't plan to get married. What's this all about?
0: Suddenly, everybody getting married. The little birds are getting married. The little flowers are getting married. The trees are getting married. The rivers are getting married. The skies are getting married. Planets are getting married. Universes are getting married. It's a marriage with you now. It is a deep, conjugal unification in the deepest intimate levels of empathetic connection, where everyone is attuned to the sensitive needs. And the considerations of love and love never happen like it ever.

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Ooh, relationships are springing and blossoming because humor and laughter and music and empathic connections are bringing the cosmic fruit down into local relationships. And deep in.

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A good evening. You're in the right place at the right time. This is 674 FM. My name is Robert. Welcome to my show.

I will take you on a journey into new music from house, drum and bass, garage tech house, and let's start with a really banger from 40D. It's called So Happy I Forgot How Pain Feels.

New music by Keine Musik, Boys Noise and Winston. I go crazy for it. Let's make a little journey into a break. Italian producer ADL. It's called Night Ride.

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You know, we seem to be able to do everything but get along. There's even a bit of humor in it when you think of such people as Agnew. 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

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Y'all can keep that spinning shit. 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Suffering team marathons. 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Suffering team marathons. 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

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I'm off the wall. Run the for me. 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Shit, you better watch yourself. Y'all is on the label now. Only news to me is all my clothes got different labels now. From what songs I make it out. Got Apple money in my bank account. I heard the cash reveals the truth. You will, y'all can hate me now. Ow. Ow.